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8: Clear skies overnight with a low of 74. Southerly winds 8 to 15 miles an hour. Thursday, 95. Thursday night, 73. Mainly sunny skies Friday with a high of 95. 94 Saturday. Taking a look at the extended forecast, 92 Sunday, 90 Monday, and 90 on Tuesday. To recap, lows level off around 74 tonight. High of 95 tomorrow. We should dip to 73 tomorrow night. Currently, it's 91 degrees.
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0: clear skies overnight with a low 74. Southerly winds 8 to 15 miles an hour. Thursday, 95. Thursday night, 73. Mainly sunny skies Friday with a high of 95. 94 Saturday. Taking a look at the extended forecast, 92 Sunday, 90 Monday, and 90 on Tuesday. To recap, lows level off around 74 tonight. High of 95 tomorrow. We should dip to 73 tomorrow night. Right now, 90.
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6: 74 overnight under mainly clear skies, south winds, 8 to 15 miles an hour. High of 95 Thursday. Thursday night, 73. High of 95 Friday under sunny skies, 94 Saturday. A peak at the extended shows, 92 Sunday, 90 Monday, and 90 on Tuesday. To recap, lows level off around 74 tonight. High is reached 95 tomorrow. We should dip down to around 73 tomorrow night. Right now, it's 84 degrees.
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4: Seventy-four overnight under mainly clear skies, south winds, 8 to 15 miles an hour. High of 95 Thursday. Thursday night, 73. High of 95 Friday under sunny skies, 94 Saturday. A peak at the extended shows, 92 Sunday, 90 Monday, and 90 on Tuesday. To recap, lows level off around 74 tonight. Highs reach 95 tomorrow. We should dip down to around 73 tomorrow night. Currently, 86.
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16: Mainly clear skies overnight with a low of 74. Southerly winds 8 to 15 miles per hour. High temperatures reach up to 95. Thursday, lots of sunshine. Clear skies Thursday night, lows level off around 73. Sunshine expected Friday with highs around 95. 94 Saturday. Taking a look at the long range, 92 Sunday, 90 Monday, and 90 on Tuesday. Currently 84.
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5: Mainly clear skies overnight with a low of 74. Southerly winds 8 to 15 miles per hour. High temperatures reach up to 95. Thursday, lots of sunshine. Clear skies Thursday night, lows level off around 73. Sunshine expected Friday with highs around 95. 94 Saturday. Taking a look at the long range, 92 Sunday, 90 Monday, and 90 on Tuesday. Right now, it's 82 degrees.
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0: 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It's your morning buzz on Clear 101. It's live. It's local.
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6: Mainly clear skies overnight with a low of 74. Southerly winds 8 to 15 miles per hour. High temperatures reach up to 95. Thursday, lots of sunshine. Clear skies Thursday night, lows level off around 73. Sunshine expected Friday with highs around 95. 94 Saturday. Taking a look at the long range, 92 Sunday, 90 Monday, and 90 on Tuesday. Currently 82.
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2: Mainly clear overnight with a slight chance for storms. Lows around 74, south winds 8 to 15 miles per hour. Thursday, highs around 95. Lows around 73, Thursday night, clear skies. Sunshine expected Friday with daytime highs approaching 95. 94 Saturday. Taking a look at the extended forecast, 92 Sunday, 90 Monday, and 90 on Tuesday. Right now, 84.
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4: Mainly clear overnight with a slight chance for storms. Lows around 74, south winds 8 to 15 miles per hour. Thursday, highs around 95. Lows around 73, Thursday night, clear skies. Sunshine expected Friday with daytime highs approaching 95. 94 Saturday. Taking a look at the extended forecast, 92 Sunday, 90 Monday, and 90 on Tuesday. Right now, 84.
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3: Partly cloudy overnight with a slight chance of thunderstorms. Lows around 74, southerly winds 8 to 15 miles per hour. Mainly clear skies. Thursday, highs level off around 95. Clear skies. Thursday night, lows level off around 73. Sunshine expected Friday with a high of 95. 94 Saturday. Taking a look at the long range, 92 Sunday, 90 Monday, and 90 on Tuesday. Right now, 82.
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1: Partly cloudy overnight with a slight chance of thunderstorms. Lows around 74, southerly winds 8 to 15 miles per hour. Mainly clear skies Thursday, highs level off around 95. Clear skies Thursday night, lows level off around 73. Sunshine expected Friday with a high of 95. 94 Saturday. Taking a look at the long range, 92 Sunday, 90 Monday, and 90 on Tuesday. Right now, 82.
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0: Mainly clear overnight with a slight chance of thunderstorms. Lows around 74. Southerly winds 8 to 15 miles per hour. Daytime highs approaching 95. Thursday, ample sunshine expected. Thursday night, 73. Temps swell above average Friday and Saturday with highs from the low 90s to the mid 90s. Looking further out, 92 Sunday, 90 Monday, and 90 on Tuesday. Right now, 82.
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5: Mainly clear overnight with a slight chance of thunderstorms. Lows around 74. Southerly winds 8 to 15 miles per hour. Daytime highs approaching 95. Thursday, ample sunshine expected. Thursday night, 73. Temps well above average. Friday and Saturday with highs from the low 90s to the mid 90s. Looking further out, 92 Sunday, 90 Monday, and 90 on Tuesday. Right now, 81.
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1: Partly cloudy overnight with a slight chance of thunderstorms. Lows around 74. Winds out of the south, 10 to 15 miles per hour. Ample sunshine expected Thursday. High temperatures reach up to 95. Lows dip down to about 73 Thursday night. Temperatures well above average Friday and Saturday with highs from the low 90s to the mid 90s. Looking further out, 91 Sunday, 91 Monday, and 91 on Tuesday. Right now, 81.
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3: Partly cloudy overnight with a slight chance of thunderstorms. Lows around 74. Winds out of the south 10 to 15 miles per hour. Ample sunshine expected Thursday. High temperatures reach up to 95. Lows dip down to about 73 Thursday night. Temperatures well above average Friday and Saturday with highs from the low 90s to the mid 90s. Looking further out, 91 Sunday, 91 Monday, and 91 on Tuesday. Right now, 81.
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1: Partly cloudy overnight with a slight chance of thunderstorms. Lows around 74. Winds out of the south, 10 to 15 miles per hour. Ample sunshine expected Thursday. High temperatures reach up to 95. Lows dip down to about 73 Thursday night. Temperatures well above average Friday and Saturday with highs from the low 90s to the mid 90s. Looking further out, 91 Sunday, 91 Monday, and 91 on Tuesday. Right now, 81.
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4: Partly cloudy overnight with a slight chance of thunderstorms. Lows around 74. Winds out of the south, 10 to 15 miles per hour. Ample sunshine expected Thursday. High temperatures reach up to 95. Lows dip down to about 73 Thursday night. Temperatures well above average Friday and Saturday with highs from the low 90s to the mid 90s. Looking further out, 91 Sunday, 91 Monday, and 91 on Tuesday. Right now, 81.
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1: Partly cloudy overnight with a slight chance of thunderstorms. Lows around 74. Winds out of the south, 10 to 15 miles per hour. Ample sunshine expected Thursday. High temperatures reach up to 95. Lows dip down to about 73 Thursday night. Temperatures well above average Friday and Saturday with highs from the low 90s to the mid 90s. Looking further out, 91 Sunday, 91 Monday, and 91 on Tuesday.

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1: Partly cloudy overnight with a slight chance of thunderstorms. Lows around 74. Winds out of the south, 10 to 15 miles per hour. Ample sunshine expected Thursday. High temperatures reach up to 95. Lows dip down to about 73 Thursday night. Temperatures well above average Friday and Saturday with highs from the low 90s to the mid 90s. Looking further out, 91 Sunday, 91 Monday, and 91 on Tuesday. Right now, 80.
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5: Eyes level off around 95 today, under sunny skies. Winds out of the south, 8 to 15 miles per hour. Tonight, 73. Lots of sunshine. Tomorrow, highs around 94. A blend of clouds and sun and dry, Saturday and Sunday, with highs in the low 90s. Looking further out, 91 Monday, 91 Tuesday, and 86 on Wednesday. To recap, high of 95 today, a low of 73 tonight, a high of 94 tomorrow. Right now, 81.
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5: Highs level off around 95 today under sunny skies. Winds out of the south, 8 to 15 miles per hour. Tonight, 73. Lots of sunshine. Tomorrow, highs around 94. A blend of clouds and sun and dry Saturday and Sunday with highs in the low 90s. Looking further out, 91 Monday, 91 Tuesday, and 86 on Wednesday. To recap, high of 95 today, a low of 73 tonight, a high of 94 tomorrow. Currently, it's 79 degrees.
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5: Here's a check of your latest local and state news. I'm Ryan Kumpf. On July 15th, a driver was pulled over for speeding, traveling at 60 miles per hour in a 35 mile per hour zone. During the traffic stop, the driver possessed only an Israeli international driver's license. Since he did not have a valid operator's license, he was cited for speeding and for not having a license, and his vehicle was towed. During a search of the vehicle, David City police officers discovered several suspicious items, including a machine for making vehicle keys, programming equipment to reprogram vehicle keys, a box of unprogrammed automobile keys, lockpick sets, and other key-making tools. Because the driver was from Israel, agents from Homeland Security visited the David City Police Department to speak with the driver, who was ultimately released by them. It was revealed that this case might be part of a nationwide investigation into vehicle thefts involving similar equipment used to steal vehicles without a key. David City Police effectively identified inconsistencies in the driver's statements and recognized that the equipment found in the vehicle was not typical for most individuals to possess.
6: Slight chance of thunderstorms today. Otherwise, ample sunshine expected. Daytime highs approaching 95. Winds out of the south, 8 to 15 miles per hour. Lows level off around 73. Tonight, clear skies. High temperatures reach up to 94. Tomorrow, mainly sunny skies. A blend of clouds and sun and dry Saturday and Sunday with highs in the low 90s. A peek at the extended shows, 91 Monday, 91 Tuesday, and 86 on Wednesday. Right now, it's 79 degrees.

0: Good morning, Kevin McNabb here with you. It is the Morning Buzz for this Thursday, the third day of September. Going to be having a Clare Community Spotlight guest in the 8 o'clock hour this morning, as we'll be visiting with Teresa Grape. We expect to visit Columbus. Every once in a while, she has a meeting she has to get to by 8:30, and Karen Schlautman would fill in for her in that case. But it'll be through Teresa or Karen here from Visit Columbus to tell us about all the great events going on over the course of the next week.
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0: AJR and Betty here on Clear 101. Let's take a look right now at our Clear community calendar and kind of let you know what's going on around town today. 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At the Columbus Public Library today, it's story time with Loretta Miller. That'll be from 10:30 a.m. to noon, and another session from 1:30 to 3 p.m. today at the library. Also, I'd like to let you know the 18th Annual Ag Partners Tour is coming up in Albion on Wednesday, September 23rd. You can join the Columbus Area Chamber of Commerce for an afternoon exploring the diverse and important role agriculture plays in our region. The bus will leave Columbus at noon. The tour begins at 1 p.m., and you'll return to Columbus at approximately 5:30 p.m. That bus will depart and return from Elks Country Club. Drinks provided upon returning to Columbus. Closed-toed shoes and long pants are required for the tours. It's free for chamber members and Nebraska legislature members and staff. $20 for all others. And you call the Chamber of Commerce, I'm sure, if you'd like more information. But again, that's coming up in Albion, leaving from Columbus to go up there on September. Yeah, we're out of August. September 23rd, that is a Wednesday. On this Thursday at the Columbus Senior Center, today at 9:30, it's Frog Exercise. Also on the calendar today, Sew Together. And over there at the Senior Center on their menu, chicken fried steak with mashed potatoes and gravy, carrots, apricots, and a dinner roll.
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1: Number one, Nebraska volleyball recorded a sweep at South Dakota State Wednesday night. The Huskers won 25-18, 25-20, 25-15. South Dakota native Bergen Riley had 32 assists, moving into fifth place in program history with 3,817 career assists. Terea T. Sigler led NU with 10 kills while adding 4 digs and 3 blocks. Nebraska's now 3-0. The Huskers next play 2 matches in Chicago, tomorrow against DePaul and Sunday night against Missouri at Wrigley Field. Millard South receiver Tay Ellis has decommitted from Nebraska. He made the announcement Wednesday on social media. Ellis had transferred to Millard South this year from his home in Fort Worth, Texas. The speedy 3-star prospect announced that move a day after Chicago area quarterback Trey Taylor said he was joining the Patriots. Ellis had 3 catches for 97 yards, including a 67-yard touchdown reception last Friday in Millard South's 35-34 win over Millard North. In high school volleyball tonight, High Plains Community visits East Butler on 93.5 The Hawk. First serve is set for 7 p.m. The Storm is 0-3, while the Tigers are 1-1 in the young season. Also tonight, Columbus visits Lincoln Northeast, and Lakeview hosts Seward. The CCC volleyball team ran its season-opening winning streak to 6 matches with a 3-1 home victory over Hawkeye CC last night. The Raiders won 25-20, 20-25, 25-15, 25-14. Mallory Dreesen had 10 kills, 12 digs, and 1 service ace for Central. CCC travels to Fort Dodge, Iowa to play 4 matches tomorrow and Saturday. Central announced Wednesday that 2 of its players won weekly conference honors. Kerry Ryan was named the ICC AC Offensive Player, and Addison Slama earned Defensive Player of the Week accolades. The CCC Women's Soccer Club posted a 5-1 win at Highland CC in Kansas yesterday. 5 different Raiders scored goals, and 3 had assists in the victory, which moved Central to 3-1. CCC

0: Hillary Duff and Sparks here on The Morning Buzz. Let's take a look right now at this date throughout history. It is September the 3rd, the top five things that happened on 9-3. In 1783, the Revolutionary War between the U.S. and Great Britain ended with the Treaty of Paris. 1838, Frederick Douglass boarded a train in Maryland on his way to freedom from being a slave. 1967, the TV game show What's My Line broadcast its final episode. That show aired over 17 years on CBS. September 3rd, 1976, the U.S. spacecraft Viking 2 landed on Mars. The unmanned spacecraft took the first close-up color photos of the planet's surface. And it was on this date in the year 2013, hunters in Mississippi caught a rather large alligator. That gator weighed 727 pounds.
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6: Here's a check of your latest local and state news. I'm Ryan Kumpf. On July 15th, a driver was pulled over for speeding, traveling at 60 miles per hour in a 35 mile per hour zone. During the traffic stop, the driver possessed only an Israeli international driver's license. Since he did not have a valid operator's license, he was cited for speeding and for not having a license, and his vehicle was towed. During a search of the vehicle, David City police officers discovered several suspicious items, including a machine for making vehicle keys, programming equipment to reprogram vehicle keys, a box of unprogrammed automobile keys, lockpick sets, and other key-making tools. Because the driver was from Israel, agents from Homeland Security visited the David City Police Department to speak with the driver, who was ultimately released by them. It was revealed that this case might be part of a nationwide investigation into vehicle thefts involving similar equipment used to steal vehicles without a key. David City Police effectively identified inconsistencies in the driver's statements and recognized that the equipment found in the vehicle was not typical for most individuals to possess.
7: Slight chance of thunderstorms today. Otherwise, ample sunshine expected. Daytime highs approaching 95. Winds out of the south, 8.

0: to 15 miles per hour. Lows level off around 73. Tonight, clear skies. High temperatures reach up to 94. Tomorrow, mainly sunny skies. A blend of clouds and sun and dry Saturday and Sunday with highs in the low 90s. A peek at the extended shows, 91 Monday, 91 Tuesday, and 86 on Wednesday. Currently, it's 77 degrees.
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0: Of course, later this hour, we'll be celebrating birthdays and anniversaries brought to you by Runza. 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Coming up this hour, more of the best music variety as well. We're going to be hearing from A Craze with Cherish, Black Eyed Peas with Shakira, and some Elton John on the way.
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1: Take a look right now at the odd news story of the day. This comes to us from the Big Sky Country up in Montana, where a woman used a can of bear spray to ward off an aggressive moose that charged her dogs outside of her home. Shelley Thorburn shared doorbell camera footage showing the encounter she and her dogs had with the moose recently in their backyard. She told CNN she was fearful for sure because the moose was so big. She says she's never had a big animal like that run after me. The video shows Thornburn using a can of bear spray to stop the moose in its tracks. The homeowner said she was most concerned about the safety of her 14-year-old dog, Annie, who's deaf and losing her vision. The moose fled after being sprayed, and Thornburn was able to bring all of her dogs inside, and nobody, fortunately, was hurt.
2: Now's the time to invest in your...
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1: Number one, Nebraska volleyball recorded a sweep at South Dakota State Wednesday night. The Huskers won 25-18, 25-20, 25-15. South Dakota native Bergen Riley had 32 assists, moving into fifth place in program history with 3,817 career assists. Terea T. Sigler led NU with 10 kills while adding 4 digs and 3 blocks. Nebraska's now 3-0. The Huskers next play 2 matches in Chicago, tomorrow against DePaul and Sunday night against Missouri at Wrigley Field. Millard South receiver Tay Ellis has decommitted from Nebraska. He made the announcement Wednesday on social media. Ellis had transferred to Millard South this year from his home in Fort Worth, Texas. The speedy 3-star prospect announced that move a day after Chicago area quarterback Trey Taylor said he was joining the Patriots. Ellis had 3 catches for 97 yards, including a 67-yard touchdown reception last Friday in Millard South's 35-34 win over Millard North. In high school volleyball tonight, High Plains Community visits East Butler on 93.5 The Hawk. First serve is set for 7 p.m. The Storm is 0-3, while the Tigers are 1-1 in the young season. Also tonight, Columbus visits Lincoln Northeast, and Lakeview hosts Seward. The CCC volleyball team ran its season-opening winning streak to 6 matches with a 3-1 home victory over Hawkeye CC last night. The Raiders won 25-20, 20-25, 25-15, 25-14. Mallory Dreesen had 10 kills, 12 digs, and 1 service ace for Central. CCC travels to Fort Dodge, Iowa to play 4 matches tomorrow and Saturday. Central announced Wednesday that 2 of its players won weekly conference honors. Kerry Ryan was named the ICC AC Offensive Player, and Addison Slama earned Defensive Player of the Week accolades. The CCC Women's Soccer Club posted a 5-1 win at Highland CC in Kansas yesterday. 5 different Raiders scored goals, and 3 had assists in the victory, which moved Central to 3-1. CCC will play 2 matches in the St. Louis area this Saturday and Sunday. And the Nebraska men's and women's basketball teams will host their annual opening night event on Friday, October 2nd in the Rail Yard. This year's event will take place at the intersection of R Street and Canopy Street, directly in front of Pinnacle Bank Arena. The free event will feature introductions of both teams' players, remarks from head coaches Fred Hoiberg and Amy Williams, and contests for players and fans. There will also be an autograph session from 7 to 8:30 p.m. That's sports. I'm Kevin McNabb.
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1: Time for birthdays and anniversaries here on Clear 101. They're brought to us, as always, by Runza. Runza makes it all better. Celebrity birthdays on this third day of September. Happy birthday wishes going today to movie actor Jack Dylan Grazer. He's a young 23. Actor Charlie Sheen is 61 years old today. Happy birthday to guitarist Adam Jones. He's 24. R&B singer August Alsina is 34 years old. Also today, you've got happy birthday wishes for Carla Suarez. She's a tennis player who turns 38. Happy birthday to skier Eileen Gu. She is 23. Happy 33rd birthday to country singer Julia Cole today. Movie actress Ashley Betcher is 26 years old. Actor Garrett Hedlund is 42 today. And happy birthday wishes today to pop singer OMI. We hear him on Clear 101 on occasion. He turns the big 4-0. Well, we kind of have a dearth of local birthdays or anniversaries for this third day of September. We do have a few folks, a trio over at Columbus Community Hospital who are celebrating birthdays, though. So happy birthday wishes to those. They are Pamela Schultz, Krista Wentworth, and Gracelyn Eisenman. And we are going to select Krista Wentworth as our recipient of the free food from Runza. And we thank Runza for sponsoring birthdays and anniversaries here on Clear.
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5: Here's a check of your latest local and state news. I'm Ryan Kumpf.
6: On July 15th, a driver was pulled over for speeding, traveling at 60 miles per hour in a 35 mile per hour zone. During the traffic stop, the driver possessed only an Israeli international driver's license. Since he did not have a valid operator's license, he was cited for speeding and for not having a license, and his vehicle was towed. During a search of the vehicle, David City police officers discovered several suspicious items, including a machine for making vehicle keys, programming equipment to reprogram vehicle keys, a box of unprogrammed automobile keys, lockpick sets, and other key-making tools. Because the driver was from Israel, agents from Homeland Security visited the David City Police Department to speak with the driver, who was ultimately released by them. It was revealed that this case might be part of a nationwide investigation into vehicle thefts involving similar equipment used to steal vehicles without a key. David City Police effectively identified inconsistencies in the driver's statements and recognized that the equipment found in the vehicle was not typical for most individuals to possess.
7: Daytime highs approaching 95. Today, under clear skies, south winds 8 to 15 miles per hour. Tonight, 73. Mainly clear. Tomorrow, highs around 94. Partly cloudy skies and dry Saturday and Sunday with highs in the low 90s. Looking at the long range, 91 Monday, 91 Tuesday, and 86 on Wednesday. To recap, high of 95 today, low of 73 tonight, high of 94 tomorrow. Right now, it's 76 degrees.
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0: That is Sigrid on the Morning Buzz, and I'm very pleased to be joined now by Teresa Grape of Visit Columbus. We're going to be chatting about events going on around town, and I also must record this just in case our venerable news director, Ryan Kumpf, can use any of this information, so we'll get the recorder going. But welcome to the studio, Teresa. Always good to see you.
1: Yes, likewise.
0: Oh, so it's a Thursday, so you're here.
1: I am.
0: And what is going on this Thursday around
1: town? On this Thursday, we have story time with author Loretta Miller today at 10:30 and at 1:30. Mm-hmm. So she's their guest reader at the library.
0: Yep.
1: They'll do a half-hour reading and then some playtime and some snacks. So bring the kiddos over to hear her stories. She is the author of the stories they're reading today, so I think that'll be a good thing for the kids.
0: Yeah.
1: It's also wing night at Pizza Ranch in Monroe and the Monroe Tavern, so if you want to have wings tonight, those are the places to go. We also have Thursday night steel with the Columbus Rifle Club, and that's from 5:30 to 8:30. And then it's the Cornfield Clash at US 30 tonight. Mm. Gates open at 5:15. They had their championship night last week.
0: I didn't know they were still going, but they still go past the championship.
1: Yeah, so this is just like a for fun.
0: No.
1: So they're competing, and there's prizes and all kinds of fun stuff that they're going to do tonight. So it's just more of a driver appreciation night.
0: Oh, okay. Cool.
1: So, yeah. So, and like I said, gates open at 5:15, heat laps at 7, and 8 o'clock is race time. It's also an opportunity. There's drivers that are heading out to Iowa. There's a big race there, so that way they can get an extra night of racing in, too.
0: Okay.
1: So,
0: Makes sense.
1: Yeah. Moving on to Friday. Fridays are a little bit light with the sports season starting. So, all we have is Tween Gaming from 4 to 5. On Friday, and then Saturday morning, we get to
0: Tween Gaming where?
1: At the library.
0: At the library. Okay,
1: the
0: just want to make sure. I kind of felt like that's where you're going.
1: Sorry. Sometimes I take those for granted after I see them all the time. So
0: I know.
1: After you hear things, I just know where they're at.
0: That one I don't really recall as a big library thing, but is that's going to be going on throughout the school year, I suppose?
1: Yep. And they did it last year, too, so it's just a time for the kids to do their gaming and compete and things like that. So it's up in the on the second floor, I believe.
0: Okay.
1: So, yeah.
0: Cool.
1: And then on Saturday, we have your favorite, the free men's workout.
0: Yeah.
1: One of these times, we're going to get you there.
0: No. Not going to happen.
1: Huh? And that's at 7 to 8 a.m. And then they go for a coffee afterwards, I believe, at 1C and kind of have some fellowship. So, and then we have the farmer's market opens at 7:30 in the Frankfurt Square. Bounce houses will be there, of course, and It's All Fun and Games will be there at 8.
0: Okay.
1: So you can play some games, and then Kayla Cruz will be singing around 10:30 in the morning. So, yeah. Also on Saturday, the new art exhibit comes on display at the library in the art gallery, and that opens at 1 p.m. It's What Remains. It's Huellas and Camino exhibit. So,
0: how late does that go?
1: It goes 1 to 4.
0: Okay, because it's competing with the Oscars around 1. But
1: I know.
0: People can get to it probably after the Oscar game.
1: Yes. So, and that's from 1 to 4.
0: Okay.
1: And then do we want to move into Sunday or do you want...
0: Yeah, might as well. Let's do Sunday.
1: So on Sunday we have some high power bench rest nail biter matches at the Columbus Rifle Club from 8 to 5. So they're going to do some competition. There's also Sunday Fun Day for Axe in the Box.
0: Okay.
1: And then, and I believe they open at 1. And then we have a back-to-school movie night for all the high schoolers. They're giving, if you have bring your school ID, and you can get into the movie with a free popcorn.
0: Is that the library?
1: Nope, that is at the drive-in, the Legacy Drive-In.
0: Oh, okay.
1: The Legacy Drive-In, Back to the Future is the movie that they're playing.
0: Oh, nice.
1: And it's the movie's at 9 p.m.
0: Okay.
1: So, yeah. So, if they have their school ID, they get free popcorn for first come, first serve. So,
0: which is a good deal.
1: Yeah. So, and that's for the high schoolers. And then we also have Polish on the Loop is on Saturday as well. It's a fundraiser for...
0: Saturday or Sunday? Or are we into...
1: On Sunday. I'm sorry. Sunday.
0: Sunday as well.
1: Yeah.
0: Okay.
1: It's called Polish on the Loop. It's a Polish horseshoe tournament. It's a cancer benefit for Trent Stempick. It's $50 per team. There's recreational and competitive teams. But there's a link on my website if you want to get signed up. But it's over... there, you have to go to the address because it's kind of on the loop, the okay. little area. So it's out towards Duncan area.
0: And then your website is visitcolumbusne.com.
1: Correct. Correct. Okay. So
0: that takes us through the weekend?
1: Yes, it does. Well,
0: that's pretty quick. All right, well, let's take a quick break, and we'll be back in just a few minutes, and we'll see what's coming up for next week and see what else Teresa is going to let us know about from Visit Columbus. 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

0: Goo Goo Dolls and So Alive here on the Morning Buzz. Teresa Grape from Visit Columbus is still here for part two of our Clear Community Spotlight interview. Monday, of course, coming up is Labor Day. I will not be here laboring. Hopefully you won't.
1: I will not either, so and I'll so be home relaxing, hopefully.
0: What should we get out and do if you want to get out and do something?
1: First annual Labor Day Outlaw Hit Factor Match at 8 a.m., starting at 8 a.m. at the Columbus Rifle Club.
0: Okay.
1: There's also Monday Burger Night at Glure's.
0: Oh, yes.
1: So you can go have burgers that day.
0: Yeah.
1: Also at 2 p.m., Used Cars Band will be at Shenanigans. So if you want some entertainment on Monday afternoon, that would be the place to go.
0: Okay.
1: On Tuesday, we have Tween Tuesday at the library from 4 to 5.
0: Okay, they'll still be doing that despite Labor Day.
1: Yep, so this is on Tuesday.
0: Tuesday.
1: Tuesday on the 8th. It's also Taco Tuesday at the Husker Bar from 5 to 9.
0: Okay.
1: There's also a healthy cooking class at the Wellness Center that's in the Y. They're going to be focusing on Mexican Fiesta. It starts at 5:30, but you do need to pre-register because they only have limited spots. So if you're interested in Mexican Fiesta, you should get signed up now.
0: Oh, okay.
1: Also, there's a Texas Hold'em tournament at Eagles at 6:45 on Tuesday. That kind of wraps up Tuesday.
0: Okay.
1: Then we have Wednesday. There's a fresh produce pickup at East Health Central District from 12:30 to 3. They have some healthy options for you.
0: Okay.
1: It's also the Young Adult Wacky Wednesday from 4 to 5 at the library. So they do some fun stuff with the young adults, which are the 9th through 12th graders.
0: Get wacky.
1: Yes.
0: Okay.
1: And then it's also Wing Night at Husker Bar from 5 to 9. And Artsy Haven is having a This or That special from 6 to 9. They have two different options for you to paint for like a door hanger or a wall hanger.
0: Yeah.
1: And I also want to back up and say today there's also its Food Truck Thursday at Centro Hispanos.
0: Today. Oh, okay.
1: From 11 to 2:30, they're going to have food trucks at their location, so you can come and enjoy some. I'm not sure what the truck is today, but
0: okay.
1: It's from 11 to 2:30.
0: Is there an address for that?
1: So, they are by the Pinnacle Bank that's on 33rd, I believe.
0: Okay.
1: So.
0: Okay.
1: So, yeah. So that kind of wraps it up. I also want to share a little bit. Coming up is the Fall Arts Festival that's coming. Fall for the Arts Festival that is going to be coming up on the end of September. September 19th, actually. It's running from 11 a.m. to 6 p.m.
0: Okay.
1: Through downtown Columbus. There's going to be different artists and musicians that are going to be in the different businesses. There's 12 businesses that are participating.
0: And that's a Saturday, the 19th.
1: It's a Saturday, yep. Mm-hmm.
0: Okay.
1: It's free family events, so make sure that you put it on your calendar. There's going to be public art. There's going to be music. All kinds of different things going on that day.
0: What kind of hours does that have?
1: It's 11 to 6.
0: Okay. Huskers kick off at 6:15 against North Dakota,
1: yes.
0: So you can enjoy that downtown stuff before the football.
1: Yes, yes. So, and I believe there's also an opportunity to do an open mic on that day as well from 11 to 4 at Henry on the 11th. And that's on on 11th Street.
0: Mm-hmm.
1: It's for ages 8 and older. You can do music, verbal, or artistic, like dancing or painting, some kind of performance art, poetry, comedy, reading, storytelling, singing, instruments, you name it. So it's going to be just a Fall for the Arts open mic.
0: And that's on the 19th as
1: well?
0: That's
1: on the 19th as part of the Fall for the Arts.
0: Okay,
1: yep.
0: As part of it. Gotcha.
1: Yep. So they're going to have coffee and pastries from 11 to 2 and then lemonade and desserts from 2 to 4. So you can come watch and be inspired to see what our youth and adults are doing.
0: Cool.
1: For their art stuff. So,
0: yeah.
1: I also want to mention, too, that we have our improvement grant went live on September 1st. Our improvement grant supports the updating or new facilities that can hold entertainment value type of things. So if you have a business that you want to grow, you have to be a nonprofit or government, of course, entity. We have dollars that we can help support you with that.
0: Yeah, nice. So. And just reach out via the website?
1: Yep, visitcolumbusne.com, or you can give me a call at 402-276-3606, and I can send you the application. We did update the application, so if you are a former person that has already filled out the application one time, make sure that you go and grab the new one.
0: Okay.
1: And we did extend it beyond just the 1 month. It'll close on October 13th this year.
0: Okay.
1: Because we're asking for a little bit more information than we have in the past, so we want to give them a little extra time.
0: Okay.
1: Yeah.
0: Sounds good?
1: Yes. So
0: that pretty much wrap it up for this week?
1: It does.
0: And you're coming back next week,
1: I suppose. Next Thursday. Yeah.
0: The 10th.
1: Yes.
0: We got freshman football tonight?
1: Not tonight. Have another one until September 10th.
0: Oh, until the 10th. Okay.
1: Yeah.
0: Well, we'll talk about it next week.
1: Yes, we will.
0: All right. Thanks, Teresa.
1: Have a great week.
0: You too. Teresa Grape with Visit Columbus. Again, they have a fantastic website to check out what's going on around town if you missed any of that. 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

Daytime highs approaching 95. Today, under clear skies, south winds 8 to 15 miles per hour. Tonight, 73. Mainly clear. Tomorrow, highs around 94. Partly cloudy skies and dry Saturday and Sunday with highs in the low 90s. Looking at the long range, 91 Monday, 91 Tuesday, and 86 on Wednesday. To recap, high of 95 today, low of 73 tonight, high of 94 tomorrow. Right now, it's 76 degrees.

0: going to wrap up the Morning Buzz on this Thursday. Hopefully you have a terrific rest of your day. Time for me to fly. So long for now.
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3: On July 15th, a driver was pulled over for speeding, traveling at 60 miles per hour in a 35 mile per hour zone. During the traffic stop, the driver possessed only an Israeli international driver's license. Since he did not have a valid operator's license, he was cited for speeding and for not having a license, and his vehicle was towed. During a search of the vehicle, David City police officers discovered several suspicious items, including a machine for making vehicle keys, programming equipment to reprogram vehicle keys, a box of unprogrammed automobile keys, lockpick sets, and other key-making tools. Because the driver was from Israel, agents from Homeland Security visited the David City Police Department to speak with the driver, who was ultimately released by them. It was revealed that this case might be part of a nationwide investigation into vehicle thefts involving similar equipment used to steal vehicles without a key. David City Police effectively identified inconsistencies in the driver's statements and recognized that the equipment found in the vehicle was not typical for most individuals to possess.
4: Daytime highs approaching 95. Today, under clear skies, south winds 8 to 15 miles per hour. Tonight, 73. Mainly clear. Tomorrow, highs around 94.

Partly cloudy skies and dry Saturday and Sunday with highs in the low 90s. Looking at the long range, 91 Monday, 91 Tuesday, and 86 on Wednesday. To recap, high of 95 today, low of 73 tonight, high of 94 tomorrow. Currently, it's 77 degrees.

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6: Daytime highs approaching 95. Today, under clear skies, south winds 8 to 15 miles per hour. Tonight, 73. Mainly clear. Tomorrow, highs around 94. Partly cloudy skies and dry Saturday and Sunday with highs in the low 90s. Looking at the long range, 91 Monday, 91 Tuesday, and 86 on Wednesday. To recap, high of 95 today, low of 73 tonight, high of 94 tomorrow. Currently, 79. Clear 101.

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6: Daytime highs approaching 95. Today, under clear skies, south winds 8 to 15 miles per hour. Tonight, 73. Mainly clear. Tomorrow, highs around 94. Partly cloudy skies and dry Saturday and Sunday with highs in the low 90s. Looking at the long range, 91 Monday, 91 Tuesday, and 86 on Wednesday. To recap, high of 95 today, low of 73 tonight, high of 94 tomorrow. Right now, it's 81 degrees.

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4: Daytime highs approaching 95 today under clear skies. South winds 8 to 15 miles per hour. Tonight, 73. Mainly clear. Tomorrow, highs around 94. Partly cloudy skies and dry Saturday and Sunday with highs in the low 90s. Looking at the long range, 91 Monday, 91 Tuesday, and 86 on Wednesday. To recap, high of 95 today, low of 73 tonight, high of 94 tomorrow. Currently 82.

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10: Daytime highs approaching 95. This afternoon, under clear skies, south winds 8 to 15 miles per hour. Tonight, 73. Daytime highs approaching 94. Tomorrow, lots of sunshine. Partly cloudy and dry, Saturday and Sunday, with highs in the low 90s. A peek at the extended shows, 91 Monday, 91 Tuesday, and 86 on Wednesday. Once again, we should top out around 95 today, low of 73 tonight, a high of 94 tomorrow. Right now, it's 84 degrees.

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7: Daytime highs approaching 95. This afternoon, under clear skies, south winds 8 to 15 miles per hour. Tonight, 73. Daytime highs approaching 94. Tomorrow, lots of sunshine. Partly cloudy and dry, Saturday and Sunday, with highs in the low 90s. A peek at the extended shows, 91 Monday, 91 Tuesday, and 86 on Wednesday. Once again, we should top out around 95 today, low of 73 tonight, a high of 94 tomorrow. Currently, it's 86 degrees.

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7: We have reached week two of the season for Danny Busbaum, Kelly, and the Huskers. I'm John Baylor, voice of Nebraska Volleyball. 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
6: On July 15th, a driver was pulled over for speeding, traveling at 60 miles per hour in a 35 mile per hour zone. During the traffic stop, the driver possessed only an Israeli international driver's license. Since he did not have a valid operator's license, he was cited for speeding and for not having a license, and his vehicle was towed. During a search of the vehicle, David City police officers discovered several suspicious items, including a machine for making vehicle keys, programming equipment to reprogram vehicle keys, a box of unprogrammed automobile keys, lockpick sets, and other key-making tools. Because the driver was from Israel, agents from Homeland Security visited the David City Police Department to speak with the driver, who was ultimately released by them. It was revealed that this case might be part of a nationwide investigation into vehicle thefts involving similar equipment used to steal vehicles without a key. David City Police effectively identified inconsistencies in the driver's statements and recognized that the equipment found in the vehicle was not typical for most individuals to possess.
7: Daytime highs approaching 95. This afternoon, under clear skies, south winds 8 to 15 miles per hour. Tonight, 73. Daytime highs approaching 94. Tomorrow, lots of sunshine. Partly cloudy and dry, Saturday and Sunday, with highs in the low 90s. A peek at the extended shows, 91 Monday, 91 Tuesday, and 86 on Wednesday. Once again, we should top out around 95 today, low of 73 tonight, a high of 94 tomorrow. Currently, it's 86 degrees.
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11: Daytime highs approaching 95. This afternoon, under clear skies, south winds 8 to 15 miles per hour. Tonight, 73. Daytime highs approaching 94. Tomorrow, lots of sunshine. Partly cloudy and dry, Saturday and Sunday, with highs in the low 90s. A peek at the extended shows, 91 Monday, 91 Tuesday, and 86 on Wednesday. Once again, we should top out around 95 today, low of 73 tonight, a high of 94 tomorrow. Right now, 90.
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11: Bright sunshine expected this afternoon with daytime highs approaching 95. Southerly winds 10 to 15.

15 miles an hour. Clear skies again. Tonight, lows level off around 75. Mainly sunny skies. Tomorrow, high temperatures reach up to 95. Sunshine mixed with clouds at times and dry. Saturday and Sunday, mid-90s. Saturday, low 90s. By Sunday, a peak at the extended shows. 91 Monday, 91 Tuesday, and 86 on Wednesday. Currently, it's 91 degrees.

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6: Bright sunshine expected this afternoon with daytime highs approaching 95. Southerly winds 10 to 15 miles an hour. Clear skies again. Tonight, lows level off around 75. Mainly sunny skies. Tomorrow, high temperatures reach up to 95. Sunshine mixed with clouds at times and dry. Saturday and Sunday, mid-90s. Saturday, low 90s. By Sunday, a peak at the extended shows. 91 Monday, 91 Tuesday, and 86 on Wednesday. Right now, it's 93 degrees.

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10: We have reached week two of the season for Danny Busboom, Kelly, and the Huskers. I'm John Baylor, voice of Nebraska Volleyball. 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
10: Bright sunshine expected this afternoon with daytime highs approaching 95. Southerly winds 10 to 15 miles an hour. Clear skies again. Tonight lows level off around 75. Mainly sunny skies. Tomorrow high temperatures reach up to 95. Sunshine mixed with clouds at times and dry. Saturday and Sunday mid 90s. Saturday low 90s by Sunday. A peak at the extended shows. 91 Monday, 91 Tuesday, and 86 on Wednesday. Right now, it's 93 degrees.

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6: Clear skies tonight with lows around 75. South winds 8 to 15 miles an hour. Daytime highs approaching 95. Tomorrow, mainly sunny skies. Mainly clear. Tomorrow night, lows level off around 72. Sunshine mixed with clouds at times and dry. Saturday and Sunday, mid-90s. Saturday, low 90s by Sunday. Taking a look at the extended forecast, 93 Monday, 94 Tuesday, and 89 on Wednesday. Currently, 93.

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11: Clear skies tonight with lows around 75. South winds 8 to 15 miles an hour. Daytime highs approaching 95. Tomorrow, mainly sunny skies. Mainly clear. Tomorrow night, lows level off around 72. Sunshine mixed with clouds at times and dry. Saturday and Sunday, mid-90s. Saturday, low 90s by Sunday. Taking a look at the extended forecast, 93 Monday, 94 Tuesday, and 89 on Wednesday. Currently, 93.
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8: Clear skies tonight with lows around 75. South winds 8 to 15 miles an hour. Daytime highs approaching 95. Tomorrow, mainly sunny skies. Mainly clear. Tomorrow night, lows level off around 72. Sunshine mixed with clouds at times and dry. Saturday and Sunday, mid-90s. Saturday, low 90s by Sunday. Taking a look at the extended forecast, 93 Monday, 94 Tuesday, and 89 on Wednesday. Right now, it's 95 degrees.

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1: Number one, Nebraska volleyball recorded a sweep at South Dakota State Wednesday night. The Huskers won 25-18, 25-20, 25-15. South Dakota native Bergen Riley had 32 assists, moving into fifth place in program history with 3,817 career assists. Terea T. Sigler led NU with 10 kills while adding 4 digs and 3 blocks. Nebraska's now 3-0. The Huskers next play 2 matches in Chicago, tomorrow against DePaul and Sunday night against Missouri at Wrigley Field. Millard South receiver Tay Ellis has decommitted from Nebraska. He made the announcement Wednesday on social media. Ellis had transferred to Millard South this year from his home in Fort Worth, Texas. The speedy 3-star prospect announced that move a day after Chicago area quarterback Trey Taylor said he was joining the Patriots. Ellis had 3 catches for 97 yards, including a 67-yard touchdown reception last Friday in Millard South's 35-34 win over Millard North. In high school volleyball tonight, High Plains Community visits East Butler on 93.5 The Hawk. First serve is set for 7 p.m. The Storm is 0-3, while the Tigers are 1-1 in the young season. Also tonight, Columbus visits Lincoln Northeast, and Lakeview hosts Seward. The CCC volleyball team ran its season-opening winning streak to 6 matches with a 3-1 home victory over Hawkeye CC last night. The Raiders won 25-20, 20-25, 25-15, 25-14. Mallory Dreesen had 10 kills, 12 digs, and 1 service ace for Central. CCC travels to Fort Dodge, Iowa to play 4 matches tomorrow and Saturday. Central announced Wednesday that 2 of its players won weekly conference honors. Kerry Ryan was named the ICC AC Offensive Player, and Addison Slama earned Defensive Player of the Week accolades. The CCC Women's Soccer Club posted a 5-1 win at Highland CC in Kansas yesterday. 5 different Raiders scored goals, and 3 had assists in the victory, which moved Central to 3-1. CCC will play 2 matches in the St. Louis area this Saturday and Sunday. And the Nebraska men's and women's basketball teams will host their annual opening night event on Friday, October 2nd in the Rail Yard. This year's event will take place at the intersection of R Street and Canopy Street, directly in front of Pinnacle Bank Arena. The free event will feature introductions of both teams' players, remarks from head coaches Fred Hoiberg and Amy Williams, and contests for players and fans. There will also be an autograph session from 7 to 8:30 p.m. That's sports. I'm Kevin McNabb.
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6: 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It's local.
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5: On July 15th, a driver was pulled over for speeding, traveling at 60 miles per hour in a 35 mile per hour zone. During the traffic stop, the driver possessed only an Israeli international driver's license. Since he did not have a valid operator's license, he was cited for speeding and for not having a license, and his vehicle was towed. During a search of the vehicle, David City police officers discovered several suspicious items, including a machine for making vehicle keys, programming equipment to reprogram vehicle keys, a box of unprogrammed automobile keys, lockpick sets, and other key-making tools. Because the driver was from Israel, agents from Homeland Security visited the David City Police Department to speak with the driver, who was ultimately released by them. It was revealed that this case might be part of a nationwide investigation into vehicle thefts involving similar equipment used to steal vehicles without a key. David City Police effectively identified inconsistencies in the driver's statements and recognized that the equipment found in the vehicle was not typical for most individuals to possess.
6: Low level off around 75. Overnight under clear skies. Winds out of the south 8 to 15 miles an hour. Lots of sunshine Friday. Daytime highs approaching 95. Mainly clear sky Friday night. Lows dip down to about 72. A mix of clouds and sunshine and dry Saturday and Sunday. Mid 90s Saturday. Low 90s by Sunday. A peak at the extended shows 93 Monday, 94 Tuesday, and 89 on Wednesday. Currently 95.

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9: Lows level off around 75. Overnight, under clear skies, winds out of the south, 8 to 15 miles an hour. Lots of sunshine Friday. Daytime highs approaching 95. Mainly clear sky Friday night. Lows dip down to about 72. A mix of clouds and sunshine and dry Saturday and Sunday. Mid-90s Saturday, low 90s by Sunday. A peak at the extended shows, 93 Monday, 94 Tuesday, and 89 on Wednesday. Currently, 95.
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11: Lows level off around 75. Overnight, under clear skies, winds out of the south, 8 to 15 miles an hour. Lots of sunshine Friday. Daytime highs approaching 95. Mainly clear sky Friday night. Lows dip down to about 72.

0: of clouds and sunshine and dry Saturday and Sunday. Mid-90s, Saturday, low 90s by Sunday. A peak at the extended shows, 93 Monday, 94 Tuesday, and 89 on Wednesday. Currently, 95.
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11: Low level off around 75, overnight under clear skies, winds out of the south, 8 to 15 miles an hour. Lots of sunshine, Friday, daytime highs approaching 95. Mainly clear sky, Friday night, lows dip down to about 72. A mix of clouds and sunshine and dry, Saturday and Sunday, mid-90s, Saturday, low 90s by Sunday. A peak at the extended shows, 93, Monday, 94, Tuesday, and 89 on Wednesday. Currently, 93.
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